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But that glory's been denied by consistent goofy eyes. 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

was quite like you. But even though it was wrong, I fell in love with you. Now we sit here, not really knowing what to do. But I'm sure that you know I'd give the world for you. If I could run away with you, I wouldn't even think twice. I promise, girl, I'll put it all on the line. I know forever seems to be a long time, but that's what I'm seeing when I look into your eyes. And it don't matter what your friends might say, cause I know deep inside you feel the same way. You can tell me what you want, but I can read your mind. So quit lying to yourself and put your hand in mine. I get excited every time you come close, and being right here with you is what I love the most. So anytime you're feeling lonely inside, we can run away together, leave this world behind.

in up your hands as you looked in my eyes. What must have happened to the love we both felt inside? Emotion was strong and the feeling was right. Now we don't speak anymore. You went your own way. If that's what love's about, then I was misled. Go ahead and take your time. If that's what you need, my love will use forever. My heart will you bleed. Things happen for a reason, so I ask myself, should I be strong the way to move on to someone else? I know you still love me, I can feel it inside. You always kept the real, no games, no lies.

you, I know you. Had you in the trance, first glance from the flow to believe I'll show you, take you with me. Turn you on, get you gone.

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it's going down and notching up. 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

0: the point, no faking. 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I go crazy when I hear a cymbal and a hi-hat with a souped-up tempo. I'm on a roll, time to go solo. 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The girl ain't gonna stand by waiting just to say hi.
1: Did you stop?
0: No, I just drove by, kept on pursuing to the next stop. I bet the legend I'm heading to the next block. The block is dead, yo, so I continue to A1A.

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Hello everyone, my name is Kalia Shirley. I'm one of the suicide prevention and education specialists at the Tucson Indian Center. I also work alongside Alyssa German. So at the Indian Center, typically we show up every day for anybody that can come in a mental health crisis, but other than that, I want to share with you the programs that we have going on currently. So we have our dummy circle, which is every first and third Tuesday of the month from 5:30 to 7:00. We have our book club from 5:30 to 7:00 every second and fourth Tuesday as well. But other than that, I do want to mention that on May 2nd, we have our annual Heroes for Hope event, and that will be from 10 a.m. to 2 p.m. at the El Pueblo Activity Center. And this event is about mental health awareness. So we'll be providing educational resources as well as different fun activities in regards to

Yeah.

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1: This is for my mind.

This is hard to say. I wanna make sure I go about this in the right way. Cause lately I've been busy a lot, and I know you don't feel appreciated or whatnot. I used to tell you that your hair looked fly, kiss you slow and stare in your eyes. Now I talk real foul and slick, every other sentence is you make me sick. Back in the days I was your number one pick, now your heart's half broken and that's hard to fix. I had to dig deep inside myself, cause I can't see you bouncing with somebody else. It's a long journey back to the place we was, when I was too embarrassed to admit I wasn't loved. And you was my good girl that wouldn't give it up. I can't let her

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Can I think about us sharing a crib? Things and all that, God forbid. You deserve flowers and candy, the simple things, in addition to the SLs, baguettes and rings. Instead, I walk around like I'm a king, and having you ain't nothing but a thing. I even stopped telling you the loving was good. Too busy fronting in the hood, baby girl. Hold me tight, don't ever let go. I'ma do it real gentle, baby, nice and slow. One more chance, baby, and don't say no, cause I got another side to show. Some say love is painful and helps you grow. Well, it's time for the

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No. Do you think I'm meant to hurt you? So let's laugh together, cry together. God willing, we gon' die together. Do you think I'm meant to hurt you? No. Do you think I'm meant to hurt you? So let's laugh together, cry together. God willing, we gon' die together. It's a brand new me, a brand new you, a brand new day. Sky so blue. Hold my hand while I walk with you. Sit on my lap, let me talk to you. No more games, calling you foul names. 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People love you better, her mentality changed. From this day forward, I'll never be the same. I'ma rub your lower back, share my dreams. I love you, let me show you what I mean. Give you the deepest love a girl ever seen. Watch you sleep so peaceful and serene. 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

sleeping with my finger on the trigger. 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I'm popping in the clip when the wind blows. Every 20 seconds got me peeping out my window. 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

Mariah Shirley. I'm with the Tucson Indian Center as one of the suicide prevention education specialists, and I also work alongside Alyssa Drilling, Misty Castro, and Ashley Munro. All right, so looking for a connection, inspiration, and a place to belong, we've got something for you. 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Prefer a quieter vibe? 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And don't miss our Heroes for Hope on May 2nd. 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

remembers a minute to mess it up for a friend. 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I'm taking it back to the days when I was just writing my verse and I never did think I could make it happen. I'm writing the rhythm, becoming a master. I'm putting it down like these rappers. And you know that I'm taking it down my back cause I'm bringing the madness. 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

0: spaceship for a little bit. 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
1: The voice of the Boston Yankee tribe.

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0: Take it, make me wanna get all in the booty, yo. 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
1: It's going down, face of Black Street. 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

My, yes, I must admit that I have never knew love like this before, and I adore everything about you. I do mean every part of, for thinking someone this beautiful, have mercy, I wanna kiss your phone.

you know how to treat a woman. Don't stop your love like heat sweat, keep it coming. And our relationship will never get dull, because you're always on my mind, even more than my own skull. You're always giving me respect and chivalry, and I can't wait for your enticing delivery. 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
1: Oh, I'm just kidding, cause if we're nuts, baby, I'll do you right.
0: Well, I hope you meant that mushy stuff you told Barry White, because I think I know you well enough to be understood.
1: Well, let's talk about sex, babe.
0: No, not that good.
1: But Spinderella, yes, miss, I'll still persist.
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ride the track. I wanna play with Pelicans from here to Baghdad. Gun blast, think fast, I think I'm hit. My girl pinched my hips to see if I still exist. I think not, I'll send a letter to my friends. A born again, a hooligan, only to be king again. Ready or not.

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Ladies and gentlemen, radio listeners across the nation,

Well, good morning. How's everyone doing out there? It is 9:09 a.m. and it's pretty nice outside. Right now we're at 75 degrees, which is really nice. If you had a chance to be out there about 5 in the morning, it was a little cool. I was there having my coffee, of course, doing some talking to God, you know, that kind of thing, and doing some reading. So it was really nice outside. We're going to hit a high of 91 degrees, and the low is going to be 66. Now, tomorrow, we're going to reach a high of 96, Sunday, 95. It's just going to be really, really nice. And the humidity is not bad at all. The humidity is 60%, which is, well, that's a little high, actually. It is a little high, but, you know, just take care. Be sure, even though it is humid, you still need to keep hydrated, okay? And still with the sunscreen, even though there's a little, going to be a little bit of cloud cover. Now, I did see that there is a hurricane called Polo, I guess, that's going to be headed, like the moisture from that hurricane is going to be headed our way. So Monday and Tuesday looks like we have a really good chance of rain. So if you washed your car like I did, you're going to get rained on and it's going to get dirty all over again. But thankfully for those car washes that have those deals right now, like $10 to get your car washed. So not bad. But today, what is today? National Day. It's National Daughter's Day. So if you have a daughter, if you're fortunate enough to have a daughter, if you're blessed. I have 3 daughters. My oldest one, Elisa. Then we have Dahlia and Leticia. I want to send them a big shout out. And I love them very much. My girls are such hard workers. They're good people. And if you have a daughter, whether, you know, you talk to them or not, sometimes it's hard. Relationships are hard, especially mother and daughters. Especially if you have a daughter just like you and you clash. Sometimes that happens, right? But just continue to love them, send them a lot of good vibes, and continue to pray for them. So today, let your daughters know how much you appreciate and love them, okay? It is also National Lobster Day. If you love lobster like I do, then it is your day to go and have some lobster and enjoy it. It is also American Indian Day. And this day is observed on the 4th Friday of September. And it is honoring the rich culture, the history, the contributions of Native American people across the United States. And it's a day to reflect on the heritage and acknowledge past injustices and celebrate the resilience of all our Native American traditions and actually even support indigenous-owned businesses and advocate for Native rights. So that is always celebrated today. And it is also, Hug a Vegetarian Day. Do you know a vegetarian? I know a few vegetarians in my family, and I'm going to give them extra hugs when I see them. So today is that day to do that. It is also National Food Service Workers Day. So if you're in that industry, it's very much appreciated. My daughter is in that food service workers at the hospital. She does work very hard there. And I know the kitchen is not easy to work, especially when it's humid and it's summertime. It's the hottest place to be. So I want to send her a shout out and tell her I appreciate her. National Comic Book Day, also National Cooking Day, National Quesada Day, and Quesadilla, not Quesada, Quesadilla. I read that wrong. If you have a favorite quesadilla, mine is a lot of cheese with green chili. So that is my favorite. But if you want to support small business, like today is National Small Business Day as well. We have next to us, we have Cafe La Siwa. They have coffee, teas. They're right beside us here at KPYT. Along with the Burrito Lady, you're going to have your
your choice of different burritos, and man, I heard they're really good. So come on by KPYT right next to us and support the small business. For those of you that watched football last night, I sure did. I watched the Falcons and the Packers. Falcons defeated the Packers 35-14. Packers only had 17 rushing yards. So, of course, they're going to lose. How was that? Their rushing game was not good. Bijan Robinson, he's a running back. He had, he is actually on top of all the running backs. 349 rushing yards so far, and it's only week three of the NFL. And he is from South Plains High School here in Tucson. Did you know that? He is doing fantastic with the Falcons. So Bijan Robinson, big shout out to him. He's doing awesome from South Plains High School. And, well, he's, guess he's worth it. He's making $75 million. Can you imagine? That's not even enough money for your kids, grandkids, and kids after that to spend, right? 75 mil? Man, I'm in the wrong profession. We're going to keep it going here with your magic mix of music here on KPYT 100.3. You're with DJ Peaches all the way up until 11 o'clock. It's 9:16 a.m. And how about some Jagged Edge? Some old school here on KPYT 100.3, KPYU 100.7, UAM Radio.

gonna say. Oh yeah, life goes on long after the thrill of living is gone. Walk on.

KPYT 100.3 and KPYU 100.7 North Bosco Village. How you guys doing out there? It's 9:49 a.m. And I wanted to send a big congratulations and just Tribal Council really did a wonderful thing with the city, with the mayor, Regina Romero. They presented an official proclamation declaring September 18th as Bosco Yaqui Recognition Day in the city of Tucson. So the proclamation, if you guys aren't aware, it recognizes the Bosco Yaqui tribe's enduring history, the culture, the contributions, while honoring the tribe's federal recognition and the resilience of the Yaqui people. So congratulations to you all. Congratulations to our council. And what a great recognition, and knowing that we are recognized in the city of Tucson. So we're looking forward to next year's recognition. And it's just going to be even more memorable because of that. And there's a staff wellness day. The UM Ithaca Cultural Center is closed until Tuesday, September 29th. They will be reopened on Tuesday. They're having a staff wellness day because they did a whole lot for recognition. They worked through the whole week, and they hosted a beautiful event for the 48th Annual Cultural Day, and they just need some rest. So they are taking some days off, and kudos for them, and we appreciate them. It's much deserved, a staff wellness day. And the Tucson Indian Center is presenting Fright Night, October 23rd, at Old Bosco Ritchie Resource Center. It's going to be a night of music, games, a haunted house, a costume contest, and it looks like it's so much fun. 6 to 8 p.m. And I've actually DJed at one of these events and seen all the little kids out there having a blast and with their costumes. It was a whole lot of fun. If you want more information, please call 520-884-7131. Okay, and that's Halloween is back upon us. It's going to be coming up really soon. All the holidays, right? It's like, it seems like it's it just comes by too fast around this time, so we got to get ready. And this is something that is really cute. I think it would be fun to make some homemade earrings. This is gonna be auntie earrings. Come out and show us your big auntie earrings. Earrings must be homemade, bigger than a serving plate. Contestants need to be 18 years and over. Auntie status is hosted by Miss Tucson Indian Center and the first attendant. Contest will be at the Fright Night, October 23rd at Old Bosco Ritchie Resource Center, and it's located at 2209 North 15th Avenue. There's going to be first place, second place, and third place. And just make some earrings that have to be super huge. They have to be auntie earrings. You know, our aunties, they come with our big earrings, and they have no shame in their game, right? If you need more information, please call 520-331-8894, and that's the auntie earrings contest. All right, so we're going to continue with more music and more tribal information for you all. And we're going to, let's see, I haven't played, I think I'm going to keep it with classic rock, and then top of the hour, I will be playing some Tejano music for you all. So I don't know what I feel like hearing, or what do you guys feel like hearing? I know, I'm just going to play some classic Blinded by the Light here on KPYT 100.3, KPYU 100.7, UMA Radio.

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The voice of the Pascua Yaqui tribe. We do have some tribal information for you, and this is brought to you by the Pascua Yaqui tribe office of emergency management. I think they're going to be having a week of focusing on support networks. Okay, so this is, in case of an emergency, what do you do? You know, where do you go to? Who can you trust? This is identifying friends and family who understand what you need. Discuss with them how you can communicate during an emergency and decide how you can help one another. Okay, so it's not a normal routine. This is something you're going to prepare for. And this is like creating a check and plan, plan for a backup, which is always good to have a backup. Identify trusted people, talk about needs, and you don't want to wait till the emergency happens. You want to be prepared ahead of time. So this is build your support network. Okay, so you don't have to plan for emergency alone. A support network is a group of trusted people who understand your needs and can help you before, during, and after an emergency. All right, so this is really important because it identifies, you know, who you can trust, right? We have a small circle of friends and family that we can go to when we need somebody. Like an emergency comes up, you know they're there for you in a snap. Talk about your needs. So if you're having a crisis, who do you talk to and who do you go to? So it has to be trusted people, and you have to identify those people. Share important information, such as maybe a list of your medications, a list of the person that's having the crisis, a list of their medications, a list of maybe their doctors. It's really important to have all that information in place. Create a check plan, like a plan what to do. You have to have the plan mapped out ahead of time. And plan for a backup. If that person that you contact for an emergency is not available, who's your backup? Okay, so take action this week. Talk about it. Make preparations ahead of time so that you're not, you know, left with, like being unprepared. I mean, nothing is worse than that. Okay, so, and there is going to be an embroidery workshop happening October 14th and 15th from 5 p.m. to 7 p.m. Limited spots are available, but you got to sign up. So this is open to first come, first serve. And you can call 520-879-5776. And they will have all the supplies available. And this is from 14 years on and up. Okay, so if you want to learn how to embroider, which is such a craft and it's such beautiful work to be able to do that, join the workshop October 14th and 15th, okay? And that's a part. And there's going to be in Guadalupe, there's going to be Guadalupe Prevention Partnership, 5th Annual Red Ribbon and Domestic Violence Awareness. It's a spooktacular event happening October 16th, and that's on a Friday. That's going to be in Guadalupe, and it's going to be located at 6725 South Priest Drive in Guadalupe from 5:30 p.m. to 8 p.m. at the Frank Elementary. Ballet Folklorico Performance is going to perform for you. There's going to be a mini pumpkin patch, a trunk and treat, costume contest, and fun for the whole family. And it's going to be a good time for you all just to a drug-free environment and a safe environment. And so if you want more information about the spooktacular event, please call 480-768-2094. And also, this is very important for us. This could be for males also, but females, book now for your mammogram. It's going to be happening Friday, October 16th. At the Health and Social Services Family Center from 10 a.m. to 6 p.m. And that's located at 4567 West of Facusium
and you could call 520-879-6119 to reserve your spot for the mammogram. Early detection, early prevention is the best way to keep ahead. If anything happens, it's early detection is better for the mammogram and for your screenings. Breast cancer screenings are very important for us women. I usually do mine on or around my birthday in March. In March, it reminds me, every time I do it every year, that's the year, it just reminds me to do my breast cancer screening, since I have both sides of my family, my mom's side and my dad's side, I have aunts that have breast cancer. My tia is 96 years old. She's a two-time breast cancer survivor. She is 96, and she is healthy. So thank God that she's always done her breast cancer screenings, and early detection was the key for that. Okay, so I want to encourage all you women to get your breast exams and take care of yourselves. Alrighty, so we are going to continue with more music here. I have more Tejano music. And have you guys recuperated from Recognition? I heard that the Control and all the bands here at the Casino del Sol, that they were so good. And you guys were, I've heard a lot of people say, man, I was sore the next day. So I don't know if you guys were able to recuperate from that weekend. I took me a couple of days, and I didn't even go, I didn't make it to Control, but just to see War and Tower of Power, and then we ended up at the casino afterwards and hit the slots a little bit and just went out and then just socialized with everybody that was there. It was a good time. So I got Control coming up next here on KPYT, bringing back some good memories of Recognition. KPYT 100.3, KPYU 100.7, UMA Radio.

0: 1973, Phyllis Wettstadt's orange shirt was taken from her on her first day at residential school. That shirt became a symbol of the pain and resilience of Indigenous children. This Orange Shirt Day, we remember Phyllis's story and the thousands like her. Every child matters.
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Next up, we have Brett Young, and there is going to be a concert on Saturday, free for PYT and Casino de Sol members. You can go in through the East Gate from 7 to 9 tomorrow. And Saturday, actually, September 26th, is going to be a free concert for you all. So go out and enjoy that. It's going to be a nice evening to do so. Brett Young in concert here in Tucson on KPYT 100.3 UMA Radio.

A little bit of Luke Combs for you, Be By You on KPYT. Next up, we have Waylon Jennings. This is a classic. Did you know that he started out as Buddy Holly's bassist? And he survived the day the music died. And he is a pioneer for the country movement. But he didn't play just... He played his own style of country, and it wasn't the polished country kind of music that you were used to, right? He was born June 15th, and he died in Chandler, Arizona, February 13th, 2002. So this is a little bit of Waylon Jennings for you, some classic country on KPYT 100.3.

A little bit of Levert here with Casanova on KPYT 100.3 and KPYU 100.7, the voice of the Pasco Yaqui tribe. And speaking of Casanova, that's speaking of a guy, right? But did you know that the average woman kissed 19 different men 19 times before getting married? I don't know who did that study, but at 19... Oh, well, that's how, if you dated a whole lot, I guess. And, just some little trivia here that I was reading. Nearly one in five people have a favorite pen, you know, that you write with. I do. I have like about, I'm not even kidding you, I have six pens in my bag right now that are my favorite. And I don't use them all the time. I don't know why. I'm afraid that they're going to run out of ink. And I could buy a refillable, but I don't know. But I have about six favorite pens in my bag right now. And did you know that 93% of people buy at least one pizza every month? So the study here suggests that you'll eat 6,000 slices of pizza in your lifetime. That's 750 pizzas. If you find a good pizza place, I know one particular place I go to that. That's my go-to. But not allowed to say what it is here on KPYT, but I do have a favorite pizza place, believe it or not. And yeah, it shows. 5% of doctors have dated a patient. Oh, that's and that's a big no-no for me. Let's see. And if you're over 50, you're more likely to have a phone book in your home. I don't have any phone books. I don't even have an encyclopedia. My mom still has an encyclopedia. Can you believe that? That's pretty funny. 14% of people say a sales position is the most underappreciated job. Yeah, if you deal with the public, I used to work at Target. That was hard. Working at Target on the north side of town, that was really hard. It's something I wouldn't do. I would never do that again. I probably would. No. And I'd let you guys know that there's going to be an open house at the Pascua Pueblo Fire Department happening October 9th from 9 a.m. to 12 p.m. It's going to be Fire Prevention Week. So you can come together as a community. They're going to have, you're going to meet first the firefighters and staff. You're going to explore the fire station and the equipment, fire and life safety education, community resources, fun for the kids, the whole family, make safety your mission. And we want to thank our fire department. And if you guys are listening in, maybe you could let my mijo, Derek De La Torre, I would like to invite him out to KPYT and talk about the fire department. So he's the fire chief there, and I call him my mijo. He's my adopted son, so I want to give them a shout-out and thank you for everything you do for Pasco Yaqui tribe. We know you keep us safe, and we appreciate you all. And we do have another announcement. Let's see here if I can find it, because there's so much that I posted. If you are wondering where I get all my information from, it's from the Pasco Yaqui Tribe Facebook page. And you can also check out my page, DJ Peaches, KPYT. There is information on there as well. There's going to be a first annual tortilla making contest. It's going to happen October 3rd. There's going to be the beginner stage, advanced stage, mastery stage, and it's free, all right? Free to sign up, and it's going to be open for all the way from 16 on up. So it doesn't matter if you're 16 years old, if you're 90 years old, come and participate. Contestants will need to make at least 24 tortillas and bring your own mixing bowls, rolling pins, dish towels, and baking sheets. All the tortilla ingredients will be provided, okay?
So contestants will be judged on taste, texture, roundness, thickness, appearance, and start to finish time. All right, there'll be one winner in each stage. So I'm going to be a judge. I'm so excited. I get to taste all your tortillas, and I'm going to have my butter with me. I'm going to be there on the empty stomach. So I'm looking forward to this. It's from 4 p.m. to 7:30 at Cristo Rey Kitchen, Saturday, October 3rd. So join us. Sign up. There is a registration link to sign up. Let's make this a real successful event so that we can keep having them. If you are interested or if you have questions, please contact Michelle Bully Alvarez at 520-607-3590. And you'll find all the information on Facebook as well. All right, it's 10:49. I got a few more songs to go, and then I am going to be going home. And I'm going to be taking five today because tomorrow is going to be a busy day for me, as my family, we always have birthdays in September, October, November. All of the families, all of my kids, everyone's birthdays around this time. So tomorrow, my plan is we're going to have a big celebration for, it was my husband's birthday on the 17th, my daughter's, Dahlia's birthday on the 21st, my son Anthony's birthday is Saturday, and then we have, it was my sister-in-law's birthday as well, Alba Obregón, her birthday was on the 21st, and if you know Alba, be sure to, you know, give her a hug and tell her happy birthday. She works over at the health department there. And then it's also, I mean, a lot of friends of ours also. So we're just going to celebrate all together. We're going to have a birthday party tomorrow. So I need to rest up. Definitely need to take a nap and rest up. Alrighty, so I'm going to be playing Ashanti. And then how about, I want to hear this song right here. Was one of my favorites. I don't know if you guys are going to remember this song, but it's from the time. And this, I got to play it because this is one of my faves. And I'll be back to say my goodbyes here on KPYT 100.3, KPYU 100.7, UMA Radio.

KPYT 100.3 and KPYU 100.7, the voice of the Pascoyaki tribe. Thank you for sharing your Friday with me. And it is Friday, right? And hopefully you guys will have a great weekend. And be sure to check out the Arizona Wildcats. They're going to be playing Washington State tomorrow at 4:30 p.m. in Washington. And they are predicted to win. 78%, they're predicted to win. So we'll see about that. And the Diamondbacks, they're going to be playing the Padres, San Diego Padres. They are in the National League wild card standing. So they got to win because they're going up against the Padres. We'll see if the top three teams, they qualify. If they win, that'll be good for them. But if not, then I don't know if they're going to be headed to the playoffs. And they'll have to wait till next year again, right? So you guys enjoy the weekend. Enjoy if you're looking for something to do. I believe that in the movie theaters, the Avengers Endgame Encore is going to be coming out. So maybe you could go check that out and enjoy the weekend. It's going to be a nice weekend. Temperatures are going to be really nice. 95 degrees, 94 degrees, little cloudy, no rain in sight. So it's going to be perfect to wash your car and to be outside. So you guys have a blessed one. I'll see you again. And be kind to one another. Share a smile. It doesn't cost anything. I'll see you on Monday. I'll be here bright and early for you all, all right? All right. I'm going to leave you with some music here. Enjoy your day. See ya. God bless.

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0: in. 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

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The box is dead, yo, so I continue to A1A. Dressed in bikinis, rock me in love, us driving in bikinis, jealous. Cause I'm out in mine, Jay with a gauge and vanilla with a nine. Ready, pull the chunks on the wall, the chunks acting nimble cause I'm full of hay ball. Gunshots, rings out like a bell. I grabbed my nine, all I heard was shell. Falling on the concrete real fast, jumped in my car, slammed on the gas. Bumper to bumper, the avenue's packed. I'm trying to get away from the jack and jack. Blank on the scene, you know what I mean? They got me up, we're running all the dope. If it was a problem, yo, I'll solve it. Check out the hook on my DJ, we're on it.

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Hello everyone, my name is Talia Shirley. I'm one of the suicide prevention and education specialists at the Tucson Indian Center. I also work alongside Alyssa Dramon. So at the Indian Center, typically we show up every day for anybody that may come in with a mental health crisis, but other than that, I want to share with you the programs that we have going on currently. So we have our drumming circle, which is every first and third Tuesday of the month from 5:30 to 7. We have our book club from 5:30 to 7 every second and fourth Tuesday of the month as well. But other than that, I do want to mention that on May 2nd, we have our annual Heroes for Hope event, and that will be from 10 a.m. to 2 p.m. at the El Pueblo Activity Center. And this event is in honor of mental health awareness. So we'll be providing educational resources as well as different fun activities in regards to mental health.

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I used to tell you that your hair looked fly, kiss you slow and stare in your eyes. 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